0: Power News update from the Lounge Newsroom.
1: Good afternoon, I'm Alex Ronsley. Still subject to public hearing and final adoption, the idea of pre-zoning some Nanaimo properties to encourage subsidized housing is gaining steam. Council has approved the idea unanimously Monday, which would see just over 2,100 properties given the optional zoning where future development could exceed height or density limits if enough affordable housing was included. Councillor Ben Gesselbrock supports the idea that says zoning and the development aspect is only one factor in creating affordable rentals.
2: It does require building innovation, the cheaper financing, and the removing some of these barriers. And so I am concerned that we'll pre-zone a bunch of properties and get something that really isn't that affordable for the actual demographics we're trying to hit.
1: Under the rules, developments with 20% or more of the total units offered for 20% under market rent would be able to exceed height and density limits. A collision between a 15-year-old boy on an e-scooter and a van could have been a lot worse than just some non-life-threatening injuries. The two collided on Metro Drive at Bergenop Zoom Drive around 2 o'clock yesterday when the boy, who was not wearing a helmet, collided with the turning vehicle in the dedicated bike lane. RCMP Reserve Constable Gary O'Brien says both the driver and the boy were found to be at fault due to the boy's speed and the driver not adequately checking the bike lane.
3: When the drivers are turning across these roadways, they have to check right and left. These bikes are very quiet. Collisions are inevitable if they don't share the roadway.
1: O'Brien says the boy is also legally too young for the scooter, with riders required to be at least 16 years old. Nanaimo and several other island communities broke their daily high temperature records yesterday, a few by a wide margin. Temperatures hit 32.2 degrees in the harbour of Sydney, a full degree above a previous record from 92. Meantime, in Qualicum Beach, the mercury also hit just over 32 degrees, smashing the old record set back in 1989 by almost 5 full degrees. Courtney, Comox, Powell River and Duncan were among other communities to set records yesterday. Temperatures are expected to drop to more seasonal conditions beginning tomorrow. And the city of Hamilton's proposed citywide pause on new data centres has easily survived its first test before council. Councillors voting 15-1 to advance the proposed moratorium this week, with a final vote expected at next month's council meeting. The moratorium is being framed as a chance for the Southern Ontario city to develop guardrails around the data centres powering the AI boom. Councillors rejected a bid to exempt smaller facilities, like one planned for an industrial building on the edge of downtown Hamilton. That is your news to 5 o'clock. More on our local stories at NanaimoNewsNow.com.
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1: In sports, Canada will play Sunday at noon in Los Angeles in the round of 32 at the FIFA World Cup, following a 2-1 loss to Switzerland in Vancouver this afternoon. Canada's likely opponent is South Korea, although Czechia and South Africa can still qualify. Those games go at 6 o'clock tonight. Majors of Baseball, Jays wrapping up a series hosting Houston this afternoon. Seattle are in Pittsburgh. West Coast League action, the Nanaimo Night Owls in Victoria for Game 2 of a 3-game set this evening against the Harbour Cats. Turning to weather, a few clouds overnight, down to 13. Chance of showers through the day tomorrow, high of 21. Periods of rain Friday, high 19. More shower activity Saturday, clearing Sunday and through much of next week, under a mix of sun and clouds. Daytime highs in the low 20s. Across much of the region, it's 28 degrees.
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0: got one love.
1: Old Blue Eyes with Count Basie and his orchestra. I Can't Stop Loving You. Frank at 5 on the lounge. Hi, it's Claudia. Trying to catch up on work. Watched too much soccer today. There were a lot of watch parties this afternoon. Yes, Canada lost to Switzerland 2-1. But for the first time ever, the Canadian men's national team has reached the knockout stage at the FIFA World Cup. That is Canadian sport history. Canada finishes second in Group B and will move on to round 32. Canada's next match this Sunday, 12 noon, at the Los Angeles Stadium in California. No doubt there will be more watch parties

The Lounge. That was Paul Anka. It is a popular thing to do. It's very trendy. It's National Upcycle Day. Upcycle, that's taking a discarded item and making it into something. Today's table topic question, what upcycled items have you created? Or what are some favorite upcycled items you've seen? Text me. 250-248-8040. Detexted, turning old crystal and china into garden features, my new passion. Lynn texted teacups to bird feeders and a photo. In the photo, the teacup is on its side. It's attached to the saucer and there's seeds spilling out of the cup into the saucer. It's quite pretty. You can have tea with the birds. And Vicky answered, have seen some neat stuff made from pallets, such as planters, outdoor seating, coffee tables, a few others that I found online, tool storage racks, wine racks. This one I questioned a bit. Staircases made out of pallets. I don't know about that. Text me your answer for today's table topic question. What have you upcycled? Post your answer at our Facebook page and your name will be entered in the weekly draw for a chance to win a gift card from Ricky's All Day Grill in Parksville.

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1: Robbie Williams on the lounge. It was too hot for mama yesterday. A new record temperature set for Oceanside yesterday afternoon. It got up to 32.2 degrees at the airport in Qualicum Beach on Tuesday. Cooler and periods of rain for Oceanside tomorrow and Friday. That's good weather news, I'd say. Oceanside weather tonight, a few clouds, a low of 14, a low of 11 inland. Increasing cloudiness tomorrow with periods of rain starting late morning and a high of 20 Thursday. Periods of rain tomorrow night and periods of rain with a high of 19 Friday. Right now, it's mainly sunny and 26 degrees in Oceanside.
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0: Leo Sayer on the lounge, Gordon Lightfoot and Sundown. 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
0: 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It's the 70s at 7. That's it for me, Claudia. Have a good night. A song for all the parrot heads out there. This is Jimmy Buffett on the lounge, 99.9.

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0: intend to, Chester.
1: Well, then I don't see what...
0: What I can do is scare him. And if I figure him right, I think he's going to scare easy.
1: Maybe so, but all the same...
0: Look. Look, there he is, Chester. Just came out of the Longhorn.
1: Fellas with him, Mr. Dillon. You don't suppose one of them could be...
0: No, they're hanging around for the free drinks. There's not an ounce of nerve in the 36 of them. Come on, let's take him.
1: Yes, sir.
2: You're right. The whole herd. Yeah. The whole herd.
0: Hale?
3: Yeah?
0: Hold it just right where you are.
3: What seems to be the trouble now, Marshal?
0: No trouble. Unless you want to make some. You're under arrest.
3: What for?
0: I'll think of something later. Stick out your hands.
3: Whoa. You're taking me in without even making a charge? I'll remind you there's witnesses here.
0: Yeah, so I notice. When they're not hanging around you, they're around somebody else. What have you done, Hale? Hired them, too?
3: I asked you what the charge was, Marshal.
0: Vagrancy.
3: Vagrancy?
0: As far as I know, you've never had any visible means of support as long as you've been in Dodge City.
3: I'll match any dollar of yours with 100 better ones.
0: Well, that's fine. That'll help pass the time. Now, stick out your hands.
3: Oh, look here, Marshal.
0: Shut up.
3: Think you...
0: All right, Chester, put the cuffs on him.
1: Yes, sir. All right, hold still now. What?
3: Dillon, I'll break you for this.
0: It's been tried before. All right, boys, break it up. Yeah. The party's over. You've had your last free drink out of this pump. All right, you, let's go to jail.

0: Must be nearly midnight, Mr. Dillon.
1: Yeah, about that, I guess, Chester.
0: My, this is sure one day I'm glad is over.
1: Yeah, so am I. At least I can breathe a little easier now.
0: Mm-hmm. I think I'll get this fire built up a little bit, Mr. Dillon.
1: No, leave it, Chester. Let's go take care of our prisoner first, huh?
0: Hey, we still haven't got any evidence. What are we going to do about him?
1: Same as with Granger. Turn him loose and run him out of town. We should have done it months ago. You got the keys?
0: Yes, sir. Right here in my... Mr. Dillon?
1: Huh? What are you looking at? Granger must have stopped by here on his way out of town.
0: He must have got Hale over at the window for a talk and then grabbed him and cut his throat right there.
1: Yeah. Figured Hale had sold him out, I guess.

0: That was your Tech It Out Minute, brought to you by Norton.
1: Welcome back to Win Radio Was at our weekly visit with the Man of Steel. This is the penultimate episode of the long-running adventure The Secret Rocket, which originally played out in the fall of 1947. Enjoy.
2: Faster than a speeding bullet. More powerful than a locomotive. Able to leap tall buildings at a single bound. Look, up in the sky. It's a bird. It's a plane. It's Superman.
3: Today, eat Kellogg's Pep, the Super Cereal. Super as in Superman. Kellogg's Pep, the Sunshine Cereal. Kellogg's Pep, the Super Cereal, presents
4: The Adventures of Superman. Today, Superman continues his desperate search for the missing Lois Lane. In his guise of reporter Clark Kent, he investigates a clue provided by a model rocket found by a boy named Tommy Harris. The rocket bears Lois's name and a message to the police. Listen.
5: Tell me, Tommy, where did you find this rocket model?
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5: What tourist camp?
6: Well, it's called... Cabin Rest, that's it.
5: Cabin Rest. Where's it located?
6: On Highway 21, near the city line.
5: Thanks, son. I'll zip right out there. This may be just the break I've been looking for.

0: I want to try a little experiment with the model to see how far it can go.
1: Oh, now, wait a minute, Kent. That won't prove a thing.
2: Rod, Mr. Kent.
0: Thanks, Tommy. Now, we just slip the rocket down the rod, like this.
1: Now what?
0: Now I'm going to launch it. Here goes.
2: Gee, look at it go way up over the trees.
1: Hey, that's pretty good.
0: Yes, went up about 100 feet. Shot straight out or downwards. Now, let's see. With a wind behind it, it might conceivably go 4 or 5 times that far. All right, that means, if I'm right about this, Lois is somewhere within 400 or 500 feet of some road Tommy and his family drove on today.
2: Gee whiz.
0: Tommy, how did you drive here today? I mean, on what roads?
2: Why, I'm not sure, Mr. Kent. I know we came out on Highway 21, but before that, Dad took a lot of side roads.
0: He did, huh? Would your mother know?
2: I don't think so. She slept a good part of the trip.
0: All right, then I've got to talk with your father and fast. Come on, Inspector.
3: Right.
0: Let's go out to meet him in your car. I've got a feeling there's no time to waste.
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13: Meanwhile, another scene is taking place in a sagging, abandoned shack that stands in a patch of woods off a dirt road not far from the late Richard Haller's estate. There in the semi-darkness, broken only by the light of a flickering candle, a worried-looking man paces the uneven floor, his face unshaven, his eyes sunken and bloodshot. This is George Barton, once a rocket expert for the United States Army, now a renegade and fugitive from the FBI, as a result of having joined the red-bearded Haller in a plot to reconstruct and sell the Superman rocket to a foreign power. Suddenly, a door opens, and Barton spins about, his face contorted with fear as he holds a revolver in an unsteady hand.
14: Easy on that trigger, Barton. It's me.
15: Oh, hello, Hanson. I'm jittery, I guess.
14: Well, relax, pal.
15: Well, that's relax. Easy to say. But being here alone, except for that Lane girl tied up in the next room, it's too much for me.
14: I know. But I got good news, Barton. You and me, we ain't gonna have to worry about that dame no more.
15: Why, what do you mean?
14: Sit down, and I'll tell you.
13: Nervously, George Barton eases himself down to a rickety chair and, sitting on its edge as if poised for flight, looks apprehensively at his companion. This doesn't look good for Lois Lane, particularly with Superman still unaware of her whereabouts. What will happen? We'll know more in a moment when we return for the exciting climax of today's episode. So keep listening.

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1: Good morning, I'm Jordan Davidson. Rescue teams are rushing to the hardest hit areas of Venezuela to free people trapped under rubble following two powerful earthquakes. Acting President Delcy Rodriguez says at least 164 people have died and 971 were injured in last night's 7.2 and 7.5 magnitude earthquakes. U.S. Secretary of State Marco Rubio said the United States is immediately deploying search and rescue teams, medical resources, and humanitarian assistance to the South American country. He added that one of the runways at their international airport was cracked by the earthquake, making landings there difficult. A habitual Nanaimo area liquor store thief has been sentenced yet again. Reporter Ian Holmes has the details.
2: 33-year-old Cheyenne Patricia Davidson has racked up nearly 20 criminal co-convictions for theft, primarily impacting liquor stores. She's been in and out of jail since last summer for continuous low-sophisticated thefts. Davidson, who has significant substance misuse issues, was recently handed an 8-month jail sentence and is scheduled to be released next month due to pre-sentencing credit. Last fall and winter, Davidson's crimes included several liquor store thefts. In March, Davidson was granted bail on the condition she go to treatment, but she fled a Fraser Valley facility 4 days later. Ian Holmes, NanaimoNewsNow.com.
1: A 15-year-old Nanaimo boy was lucky to escape more serious injuries after colliding with a turning van on his e-scooter. Incident happened Tuesday afternoon around 2 p.m. on Metro Drive at Bergen Op Zoom Drive, with a helmetless youth colliding with a van as it turned. Reserve Constable Gary O'Brien says both the driver and the boy were found to be at fault, with the driver failing to look and the boy both too young to ride the scooter, and he was also speeding at the time.
3: There wasn't a ticket issued for that, but it was deemed to be at least 30 kilometers, if not higher. And that's an extremely dangerous situation when you're operating at that speed and with no helmet.
1: RCMP say the incident is a reminder of the importance of sharing the road, while noting youth must be at least 16 years old to legally ride an e-scooter. And Nanaimo councillors have advanced proposed pre-zoning of some 2,100 properties in the city in a bid to create more subsidized rental housing. Still subject to public hearing and final adoption, around 7% of Nanaimo's addresses would be pre-zoned, so new developments could exceed height and density limits provided 20% of units are offered at below-market rents. City community planner Cassia Began says rents would have to be 20% under the cost of a comparable unit.
4: It's a starting point, and it gives us an opportunity to amend it if we're seeing that it's not affordable. We also have to make sure that it is financially viable for development to come forward.
1: Properties are situated around primary or secondary urban areas with easy access to transit and other amenities. That's your news to 6. For more on your local stories, visit NanaimoNewsNow.com.
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1: Taking a look at sports and FIFA World Cup action yesterday, Switzerland defeated Canada 2-1. Bosnia and Herzegovina beat Qatar 3-1. Brazil blanked Scotland 3-0. Morocco topped Haiti 4-2. Mexican got by Czechia 3-0. And South Africa defeated South Korea 1-0. Canada will face South Africa in the knockout stage match Sunday in Los Angeles. First time either team has made it this far in the World Cup. Today's matches have the Ivory Coast versus Curacao. Ecuador faces Germany. Japan gets Sweden. Tunisia faces the Netherlands. Turkey faces the U.S.

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It's BJ Thomas hooked on a feeling 8 minutes after 6 o'clock. Another overcast morning in Oceanside. Looks like we might see some showers later on today, and it's going to be a little bit cooler than what we've had.

0: It's Ann Murray. You won't see me. 13 minutes after 6. Good morning. It's Bill. It is a cloudy one in Oceanside. It's somewhat overcast. Today, the forecast says 60% chance of showers this morning and into the afternoon as well with periods of rain. After that, it's going to be a little bit windy as well. I do not think I'm going to be barbecuing today. High will be around 20 degrees today. That's going to be a much needed relief, I think. I actually had to crank up the AC yesterday afternoon. Down to 13 with more rain or drizzle overnight than periods of rain for Friday with a high of 19 and a low near 12. And more rain on Saturday, 20 degrees with a low near 13. Sunshine is coming our way for Sunday with a high near 22. Then we're going to be in the low 20s with a mixture of sun and cloud for Monday and Tuesday before seeing a little bit of rain coming our way for Wednesday. Right now, looking around the region, Seashelt at 16, it is 15 in Oceanside.
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Fly, it's a downtown blues band on the lounge. 99.9. If you like the blues and R&B and that kind of music, don't forget, we've got a great show for you. It's called Hitting the Town. It is every Sunday night at 9 o'clock, a solid hour of blues, Motown, soul, R&B. We've got it all for you. Lots of Motown. And this week, we're going to be featuring some summer songs off the top to celebrate the first full week of summer. Should be a lot of fun. Here's Dr. Hook on the lounge.

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1: Good morning, I'm Jordan Davidson. A 15-year-old Nanaimo boy is lucky to be walking away from a crash between his e-scooter and a vehicle. Nanaimo RCMP say the teen was headed southbound on Metro Drive Tuesday afternoon when a turning Ford van crossed into the bike lane at Bergen Op Zoom Drive, with the youth colliding with the driver's side door and suffering non-life-threatening injuries. Both the driver and the teen were ticketed, with police noting the boy was under the minimum age for the Kick Scooter pilot project, not wearing a helmet, and traveling at what investigators believe was well over the 25 kilometer per hour limit. Police are reminding drivers and e-scooter users they share responsibility for road safety, especially as these devices become more common across the city. A Nanaimo woman with addiction issues assembling an alarming criminal record for shoplifting has been sentenced for her latest round of thefts. 33-year-old Cheyenne Patricia Davidson has 17 criminal code convictions for thefts, with Nanaimo area liquor stores her prime target. She stole booze from three stores last fall and winter, amounting to hundreds of dollars in losses. Davidson was recently handed an 8-month jail sentence and 1-year probation, but due to time already served behind bars, she's scheduled to be released next month. And Nanaimo City Council is taking a first step toward encouraging more subsidized housing across the city. A new social housing zone was unanimously advanced by councillors on Monday, covering roughly 2,100 properties, or about 7% of all parcels in Nanaimo. The optimal designation would allow future developments to exceed height and density limits, provided at least 20% of units are offered at 20% below market rates. Bylaw still needs to go through a public hearing and final adoption at a later council meeting. Taking a look at sports and FIFA World Cup action yesterday, Switzerland defeated Canada 2-1. Bosnia and Herzegovina beat Qatar 3-1. Brazil blanked Scotland 3-0. Morocco topped Haiti 4-2. Mexican got by Czechia 3-0. And South Africa defeated South Korea 1-0. Canada will face South Africa in the knockout stage match Sunday in Los Angeles. First time either team has made it this far in the World Cup. Today's matches have the Ivory Coast versus Curacao. Ecuador faces Germany. Japan gets Sweden. Tunisia faces the Netherlands, Turkey faces the U.S. in Los Angeles, and Paraguay takes on Australia. In CFL action tonight, the Edmonton Elks visit the Winnipeg Blue Bombers. Major League Baseball action, Toronto lost to Houston 3-1 yesterday, while Seattle were trounced by Pittsburgh 11-1. Mariners continue that series today, while the Blue Jays kick off a 4-game homestand against the Texas Rangers. And in West Coast League Baseball tonight, the Nanaimo Night Owls take on the Victoria Harbour Cats at 6:35 at Sir Roxman Stadium. Turning now to weather, cloudy with periods of rain expected throughout the day with a bit of wind and a high of 20. Tonight, periods of rain mixed with drizzle with fog patches developing overnight, bit of wind with a low of 13. Tomorrow, periods of rain expected throughout the day with fog patches dissipating in the morning, still a bit of wind with a high of 19. Saturday, cloudy with a good chance of showers and a high of 20. And back to sun for Sunday with a high of 22.
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It's Bill Withers and Lovely Day. Data, it's an overcast day. Still lovely day in Oceanside. Let's take a look at what's going on for this day in pop culture. It is national. Actually, it is global Beatles Day today. We're going to celebrate that with an 8-track flashback coming up in about an hour. It is National Catfish Day, National Goat Cheese Day. I don't think the two go together. National Strawberry Parfait Day, Handshake Day, and National Day of Joy, which we're going to talk more about as well. Also on this day in 1993, the romantic comedy Sleepless in Seattle opened in theaters with great music from Louis Armstrong, Nat King Cole, and of course, Harry Connick Jr., who contributed quite a bit to the film soundtrack, renewing not only his career, but renewing an interest in the classic standards.

0: It's Nylons and So Long from the Lounge, 99.9. Music with style. Good morning. It's Bill. Rain today. Yeah, finally. Going to be a little bit cooler today. I was sitting upstairs yesterday by the open screen door doing a little bit of work. And the sun was shining in. And before I noticed it, it's just like, man, it is hot. I had to close the drapes and actually threw on the AC for a bit yesterday. That is not going to be a problem today. We're looking at a high of around 20 degrees with some showers this morning and into the afternoon, and then rain developing later on with some wind. But a high near 20 and a moderate UV index. So we're going to get a little bit of a break weather-wise today. Down to 13 tonight, tomorrow, same as today. And then pretty much the same on Saturday, 20 with a 60% chance of showers. But it will clear up and be a lovely Sunday with a high near 22 degrees and the sunshine and lows near 13. Coming week, we've got sun and cloud for Monday and Tuesday and then some rain on Wednesday. And the temperatures, yeah, we're going to be in the low 20s, high teens for a little bit there. So a bit of a reprieve from the hot, hot weather. That's fine. But you know it's coming back. Right now, looking around the region, what do we have? Powell River currently reporting 13 degrees, and it is, let's update, 15 degrees in Oceanside with your table topic question coming up.
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2: 6:46. Good morning. It's Bill. It is Thursday morning in Oceanside, in time for your table topic question. It is National Day of Joy. Simply for the question today, I just want you to tell us something that made you smile this week. What did I smile about this week? I had my whole family over for dinner on Sunday. That was good. Another big chunk of my family over on Tuesday, and those are both fun. I had both my kids home for a meal on Sunday, which was nice. My eldest lives in town, but we don't see him because he's living his own life, and he's got his own thing going on. He's exploring. He's finding out how the world works and all that sort of thing. So more power to him. My youngest, of course, is home from university and just landed a really good job. His first day was on Tuesday, and he worked yesterday as well. I think he makes more money than I do, but it's just a summer job, and he's going back to university to follow his dreams. All those things make me smile. So tell us about what made you smile. I can tell you I'm smiling that it's not going to be 30 degrees today. That's also a good thing. You can answer the table topic question. Tell us something that made you smile this week on Facebook. Or, of course, you can call or text 250-248-8040. Jackie Wilson makes me smile, too.

0: Whether it's early evening in St. John's, midnight in London, or mid-morning in Tokyo, it's Lounge Afternoons with Claudia.
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1: Good morning, I'm Jordan Davidson. At least 164 people have died and 971 were injured after powerful earthquakes rocked Venezuela. Last night's 7.2 and 7.5 magnitude earthquakes were among the strongest to strike Venezuela in more than a century. It could be felt throughout the region. Acting President Delcy Rodriguez said authorities were shifting rescue teams from other parts of the country to La Guaira, which she said is one of the hardest hit areas. She said officials were trying to make the most of the daylight hours to speed up efforts to rescue people believed to remain trapped under the rubble. A prolific Nanaimo thief has been sentenced for a new set of crimes. 33-year-old Cheyenne Patricia Davidson pleaded guilty and was sentenced to 8 months in jail in relation to four sets of crimes, including three liquor store thefts last fall and winter. Due to pre-sentencing credit, Davidson is scheduled to be released next month. Drug addiction is behind nearly 20 criminal code convictions since 2023 for Davidson, most involving thefts from Nanaimo area liquor stores. Still subject to public hearing and final adoption, the idea of pre-zoning some Nanaimo properties to encourage subsidized housing is gaining steam. Councillors approved the idea unanimously on Monday, which would see just over 2,100 properties given the optional zoning, where future developments could exceed height or density limits if enough affordable housing was included. Councillor Ben Gesselbrock supports the idea, but says zoning and the development aspect is only one factor in creating affordable rentals.
2: It does require building innovation, the cheaper financing, and the removing some of these barriers. And so I am concerned that we'll pre-zone a bunch of properties and get something that really isn't that affordable for the actual demographics we're trying to hit.
1: Under the rules, developments of 20% or more of the total units offered for 20% under market rent would be able to exceed height and density limits. And several Canadian news and culture groups are demanding clarity after Ottawa's new $2.3 billion national AI strategy completely omitted the word copyright from its 50-page document. They're asking the government to take a stand on how AI systems use copyrighted content. Groups are urging the government to reject any legal exemptions that would allow AI firms to train their models on copyrighted content without permission or compensation. Policy gap comes amid intensifying legal friction as a coalition of major Canadian news outlets has launched a lawsuit against OpenAI over unauthorized data scraping. That's your news to 7. For more on your local stories, visit NanaimoNewsNow.com.
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1: Taking a look at sports and FIFA World Cup action yesterday, Switzerland defeated Canada 2-1. Bosnia and Herzegovina beat Qatar 3-1. Brazil blanked Scotland 3-0. Morocco topped Haiti 4-2. Mexican got by Czechia 3-0. And South Africa defeated South Korea 1-0. Canada will face South Africa in the knockout stage match Sunday in Los Angeles. First time either team has made it this far in the World Cup. Today's matches have the Ivory Coast versus Curacao. Ecuador faces Germany. Japan gets Sweden. Tunisia faces the Netherlands. Turkey faces the U.S. in Los Angeles, and Paraguay takes on Australia. In CFL action tonight, the Edmonton Elks visit the Winnipeg Blue Bombers. Major League Baseball action, Toronto lost to Houston 3-1 yesterday, while Seattle were trounced by Pittsburgh 11-1. Mariners continue that series today while the Blue Jays kick off a four-game homestand against the Texas Rangers. And in West Coast League Baseball tonight, the Nanaimo Night Owls take on the Victoria Harbor Cats at 6:35 at Sir Roxman Stadium. Turning now to weather, cloudy with periods of rain expected throughout the day with a bit of wind and high of 20. Tonight, periods of rain mixed with drizzle with fog patches developing overnight, bit of wind with a low of 13. Tomorrow, periods of rain expected throughout the day with fog patches dissipating in the morning, still a bit of wind with a high of 19. Saturday, cloudy with a good chance of showers and high of 20, and back to sun for Sunday with a high of 22. Outside right now in Oceanside, it's 15 degrees.
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Cruising, that is Smokey Robinson, The Lounge, 99.9, Music with Style. Well, good morning. It's Bill. Table topic question today. It's National Day of Joy. Tell us something that made you smile this weekend. We're getting some wonderful answers here today. The early morning, peaceful, quiet, the morning doves and other bird songs, as our lone. Certainly a beautiful thing in the morning. Rolo says, my husband's really good coffee in the morning and the sunrise for Brittany. We had a few for the sunrises and some beautiful pictures as well. It's a lovely place we live. We'll look at more of your answers coming up.

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0: It's the Poppy Family, where evil grows. 16 minutes after 7 on a cloudy morning in Oceanside, it is overcast. The forecast says 60% chance of showers this morning and rain later on today. Highs of 20 degrees expected. We're getting there. It's 14 degrees in Campbell River. We have 15 in Oceanside. It is National Day of Joy. I'm asking you, you know what? Let's uplift each other a little bit. Let's be positive this morning. Let's forget that Canada lost yesterday. Let's talk about the good stuff. What made you smile this week? And Gordon says, my wife Roberta makes me smile every day. She's a sweetie. I think that's the highest compliment you can give to anyone is you're a sweetie. Let me see. Having a family for Sunday dinner barbecue for Coralie. That's very much like mine. One of my kids, one who lives far away, says, Kirsty, just arrived for a visit and is looking for a home much closer to us. So huge joy in that. For Keith, it's just waking up in the morning, as it is for Heidi, waking up every day and living here is her smile this week. And Melissa says, yesterday, four-year-old preschoolers at our Head Start have their grad. So stinky cute. Made me smile and cry, actually. Congrats to the grads bound for kindergarten in the fall.
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0: Oh, here we go. It's 19 minutes after 7. Stick around with us because coming up on the 8-Track Flashback, it is Global Beatles Day today. We'll tell you all about it right now. Here's Elvis.

Matt Desk, All About Me, 26 minutes after 7. Hey, Night Owls playing tonight. That's right, the baseball season is back. Sir Oxman Stadium, 6:35 tonight. They're hosting Victoria. Hopefully the weather will be all right for that. I know we're looking at rain, but we'll see. Then they're going to be on the road for a couple of days, going off to Kamloops for the whole weekend, Friday right through Sunday, and then to Victoria on Tuesday. Nanaimo Night Owls, the season is back. Information at the Lounge, 99.9.

0: A 15-year-old Nanaimo boy is lucky to be walking away from a crash between his e-scooter and a vehicle. Nanaimo RCMP say the teen was headed southbound on Metro Drive Tuesday afternoon when a turning Ford van crossed into the bike lane at Bergen Op Zoom Drive, with the youth colliding with the driver's side door and suffering non-life-threatening injuries. Both the driver and the teen were ticketed, with police noting the boy was under the minimum age for the Kick Scooter pilot project, not wearing a helmet, and traveling at what investigators believe was well over the 25 km/h limit. Police are reminding drivers and e-scooter users they share responsibility for road safety, especially as these devices become more common across the city. An Nanaimo woman with addiction issues assembling an alarming criminal record for shoplifting has been sentenced for her latest round of thefts. 33-year-old Cheyenne Patricia Davidson has 17 criminal code convictions for thefts, with Nanaimo area liquor stores her prime target. She stole booze from three stores last fall and winter, amounting to hundreds of dollars in losses. Davidson was recently handed an 8-month jail sentence and 1-year probation, but due to time already served behind bars, she's scheduled to be released next month. And Nanaimo City Council is taking a first step toward encouraging more subsidized housing across the city. A new social housing zone was unanimously advanced by councillors on Monday, covering roughly 2,100 properties, or about 7% of all parcels in Nanaimo. The optimal designation would allow future developments to exceed height and density limits, provided at least 20% of units are offered at 20% below market rates. Bylaw still needs to go through a public hearing and final adoption at a later council meeting. Taking a look at sports and FIFA World Cup action yesterday, Switzerland defeated Canada 2-1, Bosnia and Herzegovina beat Qatar 3-1, Brazil blanked Scotland 3-0, Morocco topped Haiti 4-2, Mexico got by Czechia 3-0, and South Africa defeated South Korea 1-0. Canada will face South Africa in the knockout stage match Sunday in Los Angeles, first time either team has made it this far in the World Cup. Today's matches have the Ivory Coast versus Curaçao, Ecuador faces Germany, Japan gets Sweden, Tunisia faces the Netherlands, Turkey faces the U.S. in Los Angeles, and Paraguay takes on Australia. In CFL action tonight, the Edmonton Elks visit the Winnipeg Blue Bombers. Major League Baseball action, Toronto lost to Houston 3-1 yesterday, while Seattle were trounced by Pittsburgh 11-1. Mariners continue that series today, while the Blue Jays kick off a 4-game homestand against the Texas Rangers. And in West Coast League Baseball tonight, the Nanaimo Night Owls take on the Victoria Harbor Cats at 6:35 at Sir Roxman Stadium. Turning now to weather, cloudy with periods of rain expected throughout the day, with a bit of wind and a high of 20. Tonight, periods of rain mixed with drizzle, with fog patches developing overnight, bit of wind with a low of 13. Tomorrow, periods of rain expected throughout the day, with fog patches dissipating in the morning, still a bit of wind with a high of 19. Saturday, cloudy with a good chance of showers and a high of 20. And back to sun for Sunday with a high of 22.
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0: It's Two Hearts, Phil Collins on the Lounge, 99.9 Music with Style. Good morning, it's Bill. It's 7:41 coming up in a few moments. It is Global Beatles Day on our 8-track flashback coming up for you. We'll talk all about it. Why is it Global Beatles Day? Well, you'll find out in just a couple of moments. The forecast for the day, it looks like rain, a high of 20 degrees for this afternoon. 60% chance of showers turning to rain later on today. It's going to rain right through Saturday, according to the forecast from Environment Canada. I'm here for it. The ground is so dry at my house. Bring it on. Hey, as long as it's wrapping up Saturday, I'm happy with that. Right now it is 15 degrees in Oceanside. Did you catch the game yesterday? Of course, I'm talking about the World Cup. It was Canada versus Switzerland. You know, not a bad game. Switzerland did come out ahead, but still good things ahead for Canada, especially for those who are following the World Cup. I'm a kind of follower. It's a pretty neat event. And so I've been just catching a little bit. I'm not really a sports guy, but it does make for some interesting conversations, if nothing else.
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0: And here we go at 7:44. Today is Global Beatles Day. This is celebrated every year on the 25th of June. It marks the anniversary of their BBC World performance of All You Need Is Love. The show, the song, the moment, I guess you could call it, that was broadcast around the world. All right. Best of all, a colorized video of the iconic performance is going to be released online for the first time, so you can check it out if you weren't there, or if you only watched in black and white. 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So let's hear the song. Here's All You Need Is Love.

0: Some say his shoes are aluminum. 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
1: Good morning, I'm Jordan Davidson. Rescue teams are rushing to the hardest hit areas of Venezuela to free people trapped under rubble following two powerful earthquakes. Acting President Delcy Rodriguez says at least 164 people have died and 971 were injured in last night's 7.2 and 7.5 magnitude earthquakes. U.S. Secretary of State Marco Rubio said the United States is immediately deploying search and rescue teams, medical resources, and humanitarian assistance to the South American country. He added that one of the runways at their international airport was cracked by the earthquake, making landings there difficult. A habitual Nanaimo area liquor store thief has been sentenced yet again. Reporter Ian Holmes has the details.
2: 33-year-old Cheyenne Patricia Davidson has racked up nearly 20 criminal co-convictions for theft, primarily impacting liquor stores. She's been in and out of jail since last summer for continuous low-sophisticated thefts. Davidson, who has significant substance misuse issues, was recently handed an 8-month jail sentence and is scheduled to be released next month due to pre-sentencing credit. Last fall and winter, Davidson's crimes included several liquor store thefts. In March, Davidson was granted bail on the condition she go to treatment, but she fled a Fraser Valley facility 4 days later. Ian Holmes, NanaimoNewsNow.com.
1: A 15-year-old Nanaimo boy was lucky to escape more serious injuries after colliding with a turning van on his e-scooter. Incident happened Tuesday afternoon around 2 p.m. on Metro Drive at Bergen Op Zoom Drive, with a helmetless youth colliding with a van as it turned. Reserve Constable Gary O'Brien says both the driver and the boy were found to be at fault, with the driver failing to look and the boy both too young to ride the scooter, and he was also speeding at the time.
3: There wasn't a ticket issued for that, but it was deemed to be at least 30 kilometers, if not higher. And that's an extremely dangerous situation when you're operating at that speed and with no helmet.
1: RCMP say the incident is a reminder of the importance of sharing the road, while noting youth must be at least 16 years old to legally ride an e-scooter. And Nanaimo councillors have advanced proposed pre-zoning of some 2,100 properties in the city in a bid to create more subsidized rental housing. Still subject to public hearing and final adoption, around 7% of Nanaimo's addresses would be pre-zoned, so new developments could exceed height and density limits provided 20% of units are offered at below-market rents. City community planner Cassia Began says rents would have to be 20% under the cost of a comparable unit.
4: It's a starting point, and it gives us an opportunity to amend it if we're seeing that it's not affordable. We also have to make sure that it is financially viable for development to come forward.
1: Properties are situated around primary or secondary urban areas with easy access to transit and other amenities. That's your News to 8. 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
1: Taking a look at sports and FIFA World Cup action yesterday, Switzerland defeated Canada 2-1. Bosnia and Herzegovina beat Qatar 3-1. Brazil blanked Scotland 3-0. Morocco topped Haiti 4-2. Mexican got by Czechia 3-0. And South Africa defeated South Korea 1-0. Canada will face South Africa in the knockout stage match Sunday in Los Angeles. First time either team has made it this far in the World Cup. Today's matches have the Ivory Coast versus Curacao. Ecuador faces Germany. Japan gets Sweden. Tunisia faces the Netherlands. Turkey faces the U.S. in Los Angeles, and Paraguay takes on Australia. In CFL action tonight, the Edmonton Elks visit the Winnipeg Blue Bombers. Major League Baseball action, Toronto lost to Houston 3-1 yesterday, while Seattle were trounced by Pittsburgh 11-1. Mariners continue that series today, while the Blue Jays kick off a four-game homestand against the Texas Rangers. And in West Coast League Baseball tonight, the Nanaimo Night Owls take on the Victoria Harbor Cats at 6:35 at Sir Roxman Stadium. Turning now to weather, cloudy with periods of rain expected throughout the day with a bit of wind and a high of 20. Tonight, periods of rain mixed with drizzle with fog patches developing overnight, bit of wind with a low of 13. Tomorrow, periods of rain expected throughout the day with fog patches dissipating in the morning, still a bit of wind with a high of 19. Saturday, cloudy with a good chance of showers and a high of 20. And back to sun for Sunday with a high of 22. Outside right now in Oceanside, it's 15 degrees.
7: It's time for the Morning Market Report with Rob Wolf from Maudlin Brown. Good morning, Rob.
8: Good morning, Bill.
7: Core inflation in the United States rose to a 3.4% annual rate in May, the highest in nearly 3 years. Shares of Micron are up over 10% after posting earnings much stronger than estimates as demand for memory grows. And shares of Apple were down 5% after announcing price increases on MacBook and iPad. On the markets, the Canadian TSX is up 262 points. The Dow Jones has added 750, and the Nasdaq is down 184 points. The Canadian dollar is just higher at 70.35 US. Gold is up to 4,025 US an ounce, and oil has gained to 70.72 US a barrel. For any help with your investments, please contact me at robwolf.ca.
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It's Little Eva and the Locomotion. It's 7 minutes after 8 o'clock, an overcast morning in Oceanside. Rain on the way for us today. That's what they're saying. More answers from the table topic question are coming up as well. Right now, though, it's Dean Martin.

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0: Roberta Flack on the lounge, 99.9, 14 minutes after 8, sun and overcast morning, rain on the way for today, and highs around 20 in the low 20s maybe, but that's what we've got for today. A bit of a reprieve, a little bit of a rest from the heat and the sun. I'll take it. No, I'm planning to do some stuff in the garage today. This is going to be the ideal day for it because I open up the garage doors and the back door, and even if it rains, still have a nice cool breeze going through there as I work on refinishing some furniture. Yeah, it was upcycling day yesterday, but I'm doing the upcycling today. So that's all right. I planned it yesterday. I'm executing it today. But today, what day is it today? This is National Day of Joy, and I'm glad we have a day of joy. What is it in the last week or so that has made you smile? That's our table topic question. Margaret says on her way to work yesterday, there was a cloud with sun shining through it and a hint of a rainbow. At the same time, a wonderful summertime song on the radio. And the sunrises have also been awesome this week as well. So nature is bringing Margaret some joy. And that's one of the best things to get nature from. Polly says, I was dog sitting my neighbor's dog this week, and she just made me laugh out loud. Such silly antics and multitasking. And funny, Lynn was just saying that her dog also makes her smile every week. Peaceful, quiet mornings with the doves and bird songs. Vonda says, now I'm in my 80s. Every morning I wake up makes me happy. I'm not there yet, but I hear you.
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0: So I remind you about the Nanoose Bay Cafe Waterfront Music Series kicking off in a couple of weeks. We've got July 17th, Dear Prudence with Jim O'Neill, and then co-headliners Big Dirty Boots and Unfaithful Servants on the 31st. All kinds of information about the music series at thelounge999.com.

Steve Terrell, always something there to remind me 6 minutes after 8 o'clock. How are you doing this morning? It's Bill here to keep you company. We've got more great music coming up for you. And a look at the news just around the corner. We're talking about joy today. What brings you joy? It's a great day. It is National Day of Joy. Asking you, what made you smile this week? Bonnie says, preschoolers walking by one.

girl kept staring at my shirt that had an animal print on it, and she looked very confused. I waved to her, but she kept staring. It was very cute and very funny. I get it. I know kids are wild, aren't they? Just waking up in the morning, say a lot of people like Keith, having my daughters home for a few days, said Susan as well, and my best friend buying her first home, said Becky. That is a pretty cool thing to celebrate, isn't it?

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2: Good morning, I'm Jordan Davidson. A 15-year-old Nanaimo boy is lucky to be walking away from a crash between his e-scooter and a vehicle. Nanaimo RCMP say the teen was headed southbound on Metro Drive Tuesday afternoon when a turning Ford van crossed into the bike lane at Bergen Op Zoom Drive, with the youth colliding with the driver's side door and suffering non-life-threatening injuries. Both the driver and the teen were ticketed, with police noting the boy was under the minimum age for the Kick Scooter pilot project, not wearing a helmet, and traveling at what investigators believe was well over the 25 kilometer per hour limit. Police are reminding drivers and e-scooter users they share responsibility for road safety, especially as these devices become more common across the city. A Nanaimo woman with addiction issues, a

0: Assembling an alarming criminal record for shoplifting has been sentenced for her latest round of thefts. 33-year-old Cheyenne Patricia Davidson has 17 criminal code convictions for thefts, with Nanaimo area liquor stores her prime target. She stole booze from three stores last fall and winter, amounting to hundreds of dollars in losses. Davidson was recently handed an 8-month jail sentence and 1-year probation, but due to time already served behind bars, she's scheduled to be released next month. And Nanaimo City Council is taking a first step toward encouraging more subsidized housing across the city. A new social housing zone was unanimously advanced by councillors on Monday, covering roughly 2,100 properties, or about 7% of all parcels in Nanaimo. The optimal designation would allow future developments to exceed height and density limits, provided at least 20% of units are offered at 20% below market rates. Bylaw still needs to go through a public hearing and final adoption at a later council meeting. Taking a look at sports and FIFA World Cup action yesterday, Switzerland defeated Canada 2-1. Bosnia and Herzegovina beat Qatar 3-1. Brazil blanked Scotland 3-0. Morocco topped Haiti 4-2. Mexico got by Czechia 3-0. And South Africa defeated South Korea 1-0. Canada will face South Africa in the knockout stage match Sunday in Los Angeles. First time either team has made it this far in the World Cup. Today's matches have the Ivory Coast versus Curacao. Ecuador faces Germany. Japan gets Sweden. Tunisia faces the Netherlands, Turkey faces the U.S. in Los Angeles, and Paraguay takes on Australia. In CFL action tonight, the Edmonton Elks visit the Winnipeg Blue Bombers. Major League Baseball action, Toronto lost to Houston 3-1 yesterday, while Seattle were trounced by Pittsburgh 11-1. Mariners continue that series today, while the Blue Jays kick off a 4-game homestand against the Texas Rangers. And in West Coast League Baseball tonight, the Nanaimo Night Owls take on the Victoria Harbor Cats at 6:35 at Sir Roxman Stadium. Turning now to weather, cloudy with periods of rain expected throughout the day with a bit of wind and a high of 20. Tonight, periods of rain mixed with drizzle with fog patches developing overnight, bit of wind with a low of 13. Tomorrow, periods of rain expected throughout the day with fog patches dissipating in the morning, still a bit of wind with a high of 19. Saturday, cloudy with a good chance of showers and a high of 20. And back to sun for Sunday with a high of 22.
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The Carpenters won't last a day without you. National Joy Day. You know what gives me joy? There's just a little chord progression in that song that just does something for me. So there you go. That's one of the things that gives me joy, and I get a lot of joy doing this job every day. Sharon says, my garden with all the summer flowers blooming as I sit on my desk with a deck with my coffee to really appreciate and feel a lot of joy to have this great life here. I've got to agree with you on that one. More of your answers from the table topic question coming up.

0: Tori Amos. Nice version of You Belong to Me. It is 8:44. We're looking at rain today. Showers. 60% chance of showers turning to rain later on this afternoon. A high of 20 degrees. A little bit of wind in there as well. Not too much for the precipitation downtown yet. A little bit of wind, and certainly it's been an overcast morning and on the cooler side, which is all right. Our high today near 20. It is currently 16 degrees. We're talking about things that bring you joy today because it is National Day of Joy. What makes you happy? Got a nice one from Greg. Fitting day for the question, he says. What brings him great joy today? My daughter just texted me to ask if she could come watch the Canada World Cup on Sunday. Nothing could bring more joy than that. For Joanne this week, a great sense of joy found by the sunrise for Joanne. We also have, Doug says, the bunnies on the boardwalk. Lydia says, my grandson's wedding. And Brenda says, my cherry tomato plant producing its first tomato. It's the little things that bring joy. I'm still waiting on mine. I got some blooms. No fruit yet.
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3: The guests who are the Lounge Artists of the Week. 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In the meantime, here's Fleetwood Mac.

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1: Good morning, I'm Jordan Davidson. World leaders are reacting with offers in solidarity after two powerful earthquakes rocked Venezuela, killing at least 164 people and injuring more than 1,000 others. Prime Minister Mark Carney says Ottawa will be sending some amount of humanitarian aid to support Venezuelans during this time. France is sending a team of 85 French rescue workers specializing in search and clearance operations to being deployed to the South American nation. Brazil has also expressed their determination to support the government of Venezuela in its recovery efforts. A habitual Nanaimo area liquor store thief has been sentenced yet again. Reporter Ian Holmes has the details.
2: 33-year-old Cheyenne Patricia Davidson has racked up nearly 20 criminal co-convictions for theft, primarily impacting liquor stores. She's been in and out of jail since last summer for continuous low-sophisticated thefts. Davidson, who has significant substance misuse issues, was recently handed an 8-month jail sentence and is scheduled to be released next month due to pre-sentencing credit. Last fall and winter, Davidson's crimes included several liquor store thefts. In March, Davidson was granted bail on the condition she go to treatment, but she fled a Fraser Valley facility 4 days later. Ian Holmes, NanaimoNewsNow.com.
1: And Nanaimo City Council is taking a first step toward encouraging more subsidized housing across the city. A new social housing zone was unanimously advanced by councillors on Monday, covering roughly 2,100 properties, or about 7% of all parcels in Nanaimo. The optimal designation would allow future developments to exceed height and density limits, provided at least 20% of the units are offered at 20% below market rates. Bylaw still needs to go through a public hearing and final adoption at a later council meeting. Taking a look at sports and FIFA World Cup action yesterday, Switzerland defeated Canada 2-1. Bosnia and Herzegovina beat Qatar 3-1. Brazil blanked Scotland 3-0. Morocco topped Haiti 4-2. Mexican got by Czechia 3-0. And South Africa defeated South Korea 1-0. Canada will face South Africa in the knockout stage match Sunday in Los Angeles. First time either team has made it this far in the World Cup. Today's matches have the Ivory Coast versus Curacao. Ecuador faces Germany. Japan gets Sweden. Tunisia faces the Netherlands, Turkey faces the U.S. in Los Angeles, and Paraguay takes on Australia. In CFL action tonight, the Edmonton Elks visit the Winnipeg Blue Bombers. Major League Baseball action, Toronto lost to Houston 3-1 yesterday, while Seattle were trounced by Pittsburgh 11-1. Mariners continue that series today while the Blue Jays kick off a four-game homestand against the Texas Rangers. And in West Coast League Baseball tonight, the Nanaimo Night Owls take on the Victoria Harbor Cats at 6:35 at Sir Roxman Stadium. Turning now to weather, cloudy with periods of rain expected throughout the day with a bit of wind and a high of 20. Tonight, periods of rain mixed with drizzle with fog patches developing overnight, bit of wind with a low of 13. Tomorrow, periods of rain expected throughout the day with fog patches dissipating in the morning, still a bit of wind with a high of 19. Saturday, cloudy with a good chance of showers and a high of 20. And back to sun for Sunday with a high of 22.
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1: You ain't nothing but a
0: The summer of love to disco. The greatest music by the greatest artists is on the lounge. This is the Artist of the Week.
2: And the name on the marquee this week, the Guess Who, moving up to 1970 as we have this song, which reached number two in Canada, a number top 10 hit on the American Billboard Hot 100. Did well in a lot of places, surprisingly didn't chart in the UK, but everywhere else it did. It's the is it the title track? Yes, it is. Title track from the 1970 album, Share the Land.

0: Share the Land, that is the Guess Who from 1970. They are the Lounge Artist of the Week. We'll have another track from them coming up tomorrow. Tonight, 8 o'clock, it's the old radio shows, an episode of The Great Gildersleeve. It's a visit from Oliver from 1941. Following that, we continue with the continuing serial, Shandu the Magician, a 1948 episode, and A Call from Paris. That's tonight at 8 on the Lounge.
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6: Canada Day is big in Qualicum Beach. 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And grab a bite from the local food trucks. 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Don't miss the Canada Day fun this Wednesday in Qualicum Beach.

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0: That's Ray Charles, Georgia, on my mind. Well, it looks like it's rain for today. Showers, they keep telling us that. I haven't seen that yet. But showers this morning turn into rain in the afternoon with a high of 20 degrees expected. 60% chance of showers. I guess we're getting that 40% of not showers right now. Down to 13 tonight, 19 as the rain continues tomorrow. Much the same for Friday as well, with highs around 20 degrees. Your lows in the low teens. Sunday, sunshine returns. Highs of 21 to low near 13. It's going to stick around the low 20s for Monday and Tuesday as well, with overnight lows near 12. And then it will be mostly a mixture of sun and cloud and some rain coming back for us on Wednesday in the coming week. Currently 16 in Oceanside.
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0: Blood, Sweat, and Tears, you've made me so very happy. Indeed, Blood, Sweat, and Tears, and specifically David Clayton Thomas, made us all very happy. And sad to report that he's passed away at the age of 84. His career, 60 years, singing not only with Blood, Sweat, and Tears, but other bands and as a solo artist as well. We've played quite a lot of his music here, actually. But best known for Blood, Sweat, and Tears, a Toronto singer who had spent a little time getting in trouble as a young man, but turned to music, and look at the amazing career that he built. So sad to say that David Clayton Thomas has passed, age of 84. Well, there we go. That's just about it for the show today. Thanks for coming along this morning, Thursday morning. We're still waiting on that rain. I'm eagerly anticipating a little bit of shower activity. I love the smell of the rain. I don't know about you, but I'm looking forward to that later on today. It should last through the night and through tomorrow as well. And tomorrow is Friday, and that means a lot of things. For one, it means it's the last day of the week. But it also means that we're going to be giving away Brunch on Bill, a $25 gift card from Ricky's for everyone that's taking part in the table topic question. You can continue to do that, by the way. Table topic question today. This is National Day of Joy. Tell us about something that made you smile this week. Chance for you to win that $25 gift card. You can answer on Facebook, of course, with our Facebook page, or, of course, text us anytime, 250-248-8040. Enjoy your day. We'll talk to you tomorrow.
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1: Good morning, I'm Jordan Davidson. A 15-year-old Nanaimo boy is lucky to be walking away from a crash between his e-scooter and a vehicle. Nanaimo RCMP say the teen was headed southbound on Metro Drive Tuesday afternoon when a turning Ford van crossed into the bike lane at Bergen-Op Zoom Drive, with the youth colliding with the driver's side door and suffering non-life-threatening injuries. Both the driver and the teen were ticketed, with police noting the boy was under the minimum age for the Kick Scooter pilot project, was not wearing a helmet, and traveling what investigators believe was well over the 25-kilometer speed limit. Police are reminding drivers and e-scooter users they share responsibility for road safety, especially as these devices become more common across the city. Still subject to public hearing and final adoption, the idea of pre-zoning some Nanaimo properties to encourage subsidized housing is gaining steam. Councillors approved the idea unanimously on Monday, which would see just over 2,100 properties given the optional zoning, where future development could exceed height or density limits if enough affordable housing was included. Councillor Ben Gesselbrock supports the idea, but says zoning and the development aspect is only one factor in creating affordable rentals.
2: It does require building innovation, the cheaper financing, and the removing some of these barriers, and so I'm concerned that we'll pre-zone a bunch of properties and get something that really isn't that affordable for the actual demographics we're trying to hit.
1: Under the rules, developments of 20% or more of the total units offered for 20% under market rent would be able to exceed height and density limits. An economist with Desjardins says Canada faces a, quote, data quality crisis after Statistics Canada unexpectedly reported a 0.1% economic contraction instead of the predicted 1.5% growth. The co-author of the analysis of data reliability is drawing concerns in Canada and internationally. Deputy Chief Economist Randall Bartlett said he fears economic forecasts and government policy decisions could suffer if they're not based on Kogan information. Bartlett noted the post-pandemic data revisions have become much larger, creating a, quote, open secret of unreliability. Taking a look at sports and FIFA World Cup action yesterday, Switzerland defeated Canada 2-1. Bosnia and Herzegovina beat Qatar 3-1. Brazil blanked Scotland 3-0. Morocco topped Haiti 4-2. Mexico got by Czechia 3-0. And South Africa defeated South Korea 1-0. Canada will face South Africa in the knockout stage match Sunday in Los Angeles. First time either team has made it this far in the World Cup. Today's matches have the Ivory Coast versus Curacao. Ecuador faces Germany. Japan gets Sweden. Tunisia faces the Netherlands. Turkey faces the U.S. in Los Angeles, and Paraguay takes on Australia. In CFL action tonight, the Edmonton Elks visit the Winnipeg Blue Bombers. Major League Baseball action, Toronto lost to Houston 3-1 yesterday, while Seattle were trounced by Pittsburgh 11-1. Mariners continue that series today, while the Blue Jays kick off a four-game homestand against the Texas Rangers. And in West Coast League Baseball tonight, the Nanaimo Night Owls take on the Victoria Harbor Cats at 6:35 at Sir Roxman Stadium. Turning now to weather, cloudy with periods of rain expected throughout the day with a bit of wind and a high of 20. Tonight, periods of rain mixed with drizzle with fog patches developing overnight, bit of wind with a low of 13. Tomorrow, periods of rain expected throughout the day with fog patches dissipating in the morning, still a bit of wind with a high of 19. Saturday, cloudy with a good chance of showers and a high of 20. And back to sun for Sunday with a high of 22.
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2: Good morning, I'm Jordan Davidson. World leaders are reacting with offers in solidarity after two powerful earthquakes rocked Venezuela, killing at least 164 people and injuring more than 1,000 others. Prime Minister Mark Carney says Ottawa will be sending some amount of humanitarian aid to support Venezuelans during this time. France is sending a team of 85 French rescue workers specializing in search and clearance operations to being deployed to the South American nation. Brazil has also expressed their determination to support the government of Venezuela in its recovery efforts. A habitual Nanaimo area liquor store thief has been sentenced yet again. Reporter Ian Holmes has the details.
3: 33-year-old Cheyenne Patricia Davidson has racked up nearly 20 criminal co-convictions.

0: convictions for theft, primarily impacting liquor stores. She's been in and out of jail since last summer for continuous low-sophisticated thefts. Davidson, who has significant substance misuse issues, was recently handed an 8-month jail sentence and is scheduled to be released next month due to pre-sentencing credit. Last fall and winter, Davidson's crimes included several liquor store thefts. In March, Davidson was granted bail on the condition she go to treatment, but she fled a Fraser Valley facility 4 days later. Ian Holmes, NanaimoNewsNow.com.
1: And Nanaimo City Council is taking a first step toward encouraging more subsidized housing across the city. A new social housing zone was unanimously advanced by councillors on Monday, covering roughly 2,100 properties, or about 7% of all parcels in Nanaimo. The optimal designation would allow future developments to exceed height and density limits, provided at least 20% of the units are offered at 20% below market rates. Bylaw still needs to go through a public hearing and final adoption at a later council meeting. Taking a look at sports and FIFA World Cup action yesterday, Switzerland defeated Canada 2-1. Bosnia and Herzegovina beat Qatar 3-1. Brazil blanked Scotland 3-0. Morocco topped Haiti 4-2. Mexican got by Czechia 3-0. And South Africa defeated South Korea 1-0. Canada will face South Africa in the knockout stage match Sunday in Los Angeles. First time either team has made it this far in the World Cup. Today's matches have the Ivory Coast versus Curacao. Ecuador faces Germany. Japan gets Sweden. Tunisia faces the Netherlands, Turkey faces the U.S. in Los Angeles, and Paraguay takes on Australia. In CFL action tonight, the Edmonton Elks visit the Winnipeg Blue Bombers. Major League Baseball action, Toronto lost to Houston 3-1 yesterday, while Seattle were trounced by Pittsburgh 11-1. Mariners continue that series today while the Blue Jays kick off a 4-game homestand against the Texas Rangers. And in West Coast League Baseball tonight, the Nanaimo Night Owls take on the Victoria Harbor Cats at 6:35 at Sir Roxman Stadium. Turning now to weather, cloudy with periods of rain expected throughout the day with a bit of wind and a high of 20. Tonight, periods of rain mixed with drizzle with fog patches developing overnight, bit of wind with a low of 13. Tomorrow, periods of rain expected throughout the day with fog patches dissipating in the morning, still a bit of wind with a high of 19. Saturday, cloudy with a good chance of showers and a high of 20. And back to sun for Sunday with a high of 22.
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1: Good afternoon. I'm Jordan Davidson. Countries from across the world, from Qatar to Mexico, began sending aid to Venezuela after a pair of earthquakes killed at least 188 people, left more than 200 trapped. U.S. Secretary of State Marco Rubio says he has spoken to acting President Delcy Rodriguez and told her the United States is immediately deploying humanitarian assistance. Rubio says there are logistic obstacles with Caracas's airport, which collapsed and is now closed. Prime Minister Mark Carney says Ottawa will also send aid and is working with partners directly. A small group of Nanaimo teens apparently participating in a TikTok challenge are causing considerable damage to area homes. Reports have increased over recent months of youth donkey kicking, hitting, or otherwise damaging front doors as part of the trend, which has been around since early last year. Nanaimo RCMP Reserve Constable Gary O'Brien says many of the incidents occur late at night or early in the morning, startling homeowners.
2: They think their house is being broken into. Some doors have had their frames fractured. Some people have actually chased these individuals who are very concerned that there's going to be an altercation at some point.
1: O'Brien says those responsible could face criminal code charges for destruction of property, with the public asked to call 911 if they see a group of youth causing damage to homes. A number of recent incidents have been in the Departure Bay neighborhood. A prolific Nanaimo thief has been sentenced for a new set of crimes. 33-year-old Cheyenne Patricia Davidson pleaded guilty and was sentenced to 8 months in jail in relation to four sets of crimes, including three liquor store thefts last fall and winter. Due to pre-sentencing credit, Davidson is scheduled to be released next month. Drug addiction is behind nearly 20 criminal code convictions since 2023 for Davidson, most involving thefts from Nanaimo area liquor stores. And Prime Minister Mark Carney says a proposal to convert unsold condo units in BC into affordable housing is about supporting Canadians, not distressed developers. Carney says the program, laid out in Vancouver last week to help finance the potential purchase of 2,200 vacant condos, wasn't explained well at the onset. Says federal government will put up 10% of roughly $1.45 billion in total potential spending to convert the units, with the BC government footing the rest of the bill. Critics have accused the Liberal government of offering a bailout to developers who built too many condos and are now facing the prospect of steep losses. That's your news to noon. For more on your local stories, visit NanaimoNewsNow.com.
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0: action today. The Ivory Coast takes on Curaçao, while Ecuador faces Germany. Both games start at 1 this afternoon. Later, Japan gets Sweden. Tunisia faces the Netherlands. Turkey faces the USA in Los Angeles. And Paraguay takes on Australia. In the CFL tonight, the Edmonton Elks are looking to make it 3 wins in a row when they visit the Blue Bombers in Winnipeg. In Major League Baseball, Toronto Blue Jays kick off a 4-game homestand against the Texas Rangers today, while Seattle Mariners continue their series with Pittsburgh. West Coast League Baseball tonight, the Nanaimo Night Owls take on the Victoria Harbor Cats at 6:35 at Soroxman Stadium. And in local lacrosse action, the Nanaimo Junior A Timbermen also host Victoria tonight. Game time is at 7 p.m. at Frank Crane Arena. Turning now to weather, cloudy with periods of rain expected throughout the day with a bit of wind and a high of 20. Tonight, periods of rain mixed with drizzle with fog patches developing overnight, bit of wind with a low of 13. Tomorrow, periods of rain expected throughout the day with fog patches dissipating in the morning, still a bit of wind with a high of 19. Saturday, cloudy with a good chance of showers. Hours and a high of 20, and back to sun for Sunday with a high of 22. Outside right now in Oceanside, 17 degrees.
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1: Funeral is this week, huh? How's that going?
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1: That's great.
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2: Good afternoon, I'm Ian Holmes. Mounties in Nanaimo advising the public of an increasingly popular, albeit senseless, TikTok trend. They say small groups of youth are participating in a door-knocking challenge, which has caused considerable damage to a number of properties by hitting or donkey-kicking front doors, often late at night or early in the morning. Nanaimo RCMP Reserve Constable Gary O'Brien says several homes around the Departure Bay area have been hit recently, but it's been reported across numerous neighborhoods throughout the city.
3: There is zero tolerance with this. It's got to stop. There's been property damage. They could be looking at criminal code charges or asking parents to have discussions with their kids, the school, while they still can, to make sure that this doesn't continue throughout the summer.
2: Several homeowners in Nanaimo have been forced into pricey home repairs as a result of the so-called challenge, with others also investing in more security cameras. Prime Minister Mark Carney is defending Ottawa's plan to convert unsold condos in the Lower Mainland area into affordable housing, saying the program wasn't explained well at the outset. The plan announced in Vancouver last week has been criticized by opponents as a bailout to local developers who are facing the prospect of steep losses in a slow housing market. Carney says the plan is about supporting Canadians and not distressed developers, adding that no developer asked him for the proposal. The plan calls for the federal government and the province to put up a combined $1.45 billion to potentially be spent on converting the condo units into affordable housing. The forecast, 6 World Cup games today. That includes the United States taking on Turkey tonight. Major League Baseball, Toronto Blue Jays hosting Texas. It was Pittsburgh beating Seattle 5-1 today. West Coast League action, Nanaimo Night Owls hosting Victoria tonight, 6:35 first pitch from Sir Roxman Stadium. The forecast, cloudy, chance of afternoon showers, windy near the ocean, high 21. Tonight, periods of rain, low down to 13. Tomorrow, periods of rain ending near noon, then sun and clouds, chance of showers in the afternoon, high 20.
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1: Good afternoon, I'm Ian Holmes. A small group of Nanaimo teens apparently participating in a TikTok challenge that are causing considerable damage to area homes. Reports of increase over recent months of youth donkey kicking, hitting or otherwise damaging front doors as part of the trend, which has been around since early last year. Nanaimo RCMP Reserve Constable Gary O'Brien says many of the incidents occur late at night or early in the morning, startling homeowners.
2: They think their house is being broken into. Some doors have had their frames fractured. Some people have actually chased these individuals who are very concerned that there's going to be an altercation at some point.
1: O'Brien says those responsible could face criminal code charges under the Youth Justice Act, with the public asked to call 911 if they see a group of youth causing damage to homes. A number of recent incidents have been in the Departure Bay area of Nanaimo. More details are expected soon about Canada's plans to help Venezuela. That country was struck by two earthquakes that are among the strongest to hit the South American country in more than 100 years. Prime Minister Mark Carney says Canada is preparing to deliver humanitarian help. The earthquakes have killed at least 188 people. The loonie is at its lowest level in about 15 months, caught between a weak domestic economy and strong demand for the U.S. dollar. The Canadian dollar has been trading at roughly 70 cents U.S. today after a steady decline since early May, when it traded at around 74 cents U.S. A look at sports, 6 World Cup games today. That includes the United States taking on Turkey this evening. Major League Baseball, Blue Jays hosting Texas tonight. It was Pittsburgh beating Seattle 5-1 today. West Coast League action, Nanaimo Night Owls hosting the Victoria Harbor Cats. 6:35 first pitch from Sir Roxman Stadium. The forecast, cloudy, chance of afternoon showers, windy near the ocean, a high of 21. Tonight, periods of rain, low down to 13. Tomorrow, periods of rain ending near noon, then sudden clouds, chance of showers. Bit of wind tomorrow as well, a high of 20.
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Christine McVie and Carly Simon coming up. That was Bad Finger on the Lounge. Hello, it is Claudia. Today is the National Day of Joy. Our table topic question, tell us something that made you smile this week. What was it? I'm sure you can think of something that brought you a little bit of joy. Text me, 250-248-8040. Our great music brings me joy every day. 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

0: We do play the greatest music of all time, Bill Haley and his Comets on the Lounge. Comedy, The Great Gildersleeve, later tonight on When Radio Was. Classic radio shows every night of the week. Throckmorton P. Gildersleeve, he's a little bit uppity, deals with some domestic chaos on tonight's episode. The family cat gets trapped up a tree, and Gildy manages to lock himself out of his own house in his PJs. What will the neighbors think? It's The Great Gildersleeve, 8 o'clock tonight on When Radio Was.
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0: Music with style. That was Chris Bode on the lounge, receiving some sweet answers for today's table topic question. What has brought you joy this week? It's the National Day of Joy. Gordon texted, "My wife, Roberta, makes me smile every day. She's a sweetie." Jim answered, "A good morning kiss." And Vonda answered, "Now that I'm in my 80s, every morning I wake up makes me happy." Sometimes it's the simple things, right? Join in the conversation. What has brought you joy this week? Post your answer at the Lounge Facebook page. Coming up on today's 8-track flashback, just before the top of the hour, the song that was performed on the first live global television link took place back in 1967. Not too long ago in the big picture, but a super big deal at the time. We've come a long way since. It's a song by the Beatles. What is coming up on today's 8-track flashback?
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0: Donald Fagan, New Frontier, on the lounge. It was hot in Oceanside yesterday afternoon. It got up to 29 degrees. Enjoying the cooler temperature today. Oh, and periods of rain, not only today, tomorrow as well. Haven't had rain for a couple of weeks in Oceanside, so welcome rain. Chance of showers Saturday, then back to summer sunshine on Sunday. Supposed to be nice next week as well. Local news, the latest forecast at 3 o'clock. The 8-track flashback is next. The song that was performed on the first live global television link is featured. The broadcast, a big deal at the time. Remember, no internet then. The program was broadcast via satellite and seen by an audience of over 400 million in 25 countries. The UK's contribution to the program was the Beatles performing All You Need Is Love, which eventually resulted in the yearly anniversary of the broadcast being better known as Global Beatles Day, spreading John, Paul, George, and Ringo's message of peace, love, and global unity. We're flashing back to the original broadcast date, June 25th, 1967. All You Need Is Love is on the 8-track flashback next.
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1: Good afternoon, I'm Ian Holmes. Mounties in Nanaimo are advising the public of an increasingly popular, albeit senseless, TikTok trend. They say small groups of youth are participating in a door-knocking challenge, which has caused considerable damage to a number of properties by hitting or donkey-kicking front doors, often late at night or early in the morning. Nanaimo RCMP Reserve Constable Gary O'Brien says several homes around the Departure Bay area have been hit recently, but it's been reported across numerous neighborhoods throughout the city.
2: There is zero tolerance with this. It's got to stop. There's been property damage. They could be looking at criminal code charges. We're asking parents to have discussions with their kids, the school, while they still can, to make sure that this doesn't continue throughout the summer.
1: Several homeowners in Nanaimo have been forced into pricey home repairs as a result of the so-called challenge, with others also investing in more security cameras. Prime Minister Mark Carney is defending Ottawa's plan to convert unsold condos in the Lower Mainland area into affordable housing, saying the program wasn't explained well at the outset. The plan announced in Vancouver last week has been criticized by opponents as a bailout to local developers who are facing the prospect of steep losses in a slow housing market. Carney says the plan is about supporting Canadians and not distressed developers, adding that no developer asked him for the proposal. The plan calls for the federal government and the province to put up a combined $1.45 billion to potentially be spent on converting the condo units into affordable housing. The forecast: 6 World Cup games today. That includes the United States taking on Turkey tonight. Major League Baseball, Toronto Blue Jays hosting Texas. It was Pittsburgh beating Seattle 5-1 today. West Coast League action, Nanaimo Night Owls hosting Victoria tonight, 6:35 first pitch from Sir Roxman Stadium. The forecast: cloudy, chance of afternoon showers, windy near the ocean, high 21. Tonight, periods of rain, low down to 13. Tomorrow, periods of rain ending near noon, then sun and clouds, chance of showers in the afternoon, high 20.
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Madonna on the lounge. Madonna was spotted at Paris Fashion Week earlier this week wearing a sheer turquoise dress going with the braless trend. That's not too surprising. A couple of unusual things I noticed checking out some of the runway highlights. A model with an alien head and an outfit with actual shoes, several pairs of shoes on the sleeves. Hey, it's Paris Fashion Week. I prefer the classics, Chanel and Valentino. I don't believe she'll be in attendance this year, but she's taken part in Paris Fashion Week in the past. Lady Gaga later this hour as well. The Archies, Betty and Veronica, fashion icons. By request, this is the Jackson 5 on the lounge.

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0: Ray Vaughn, Buddy Holly on the lounge. I notice no one's complaining about the rain in the forecast. It's been a while since there's been rain in Oceanside, a couple weeks at least. Periods of rain tonight, fog patches this evening, a little windy as well, a low of 13. The rainy periods end tomorrow afternoon. Then it will be cloudy with a chance of showers, expecting a high of 19 Friday. Weekend weather, there is some sunshine in the forecast. Cloudy with a chance of showers, a high of 20 Saturday, then sunny and a high of 21 Sunday. Right now, it's 20 degrees in Oceanside.
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0: The Bangles on the Lounge, Sunshine on My Shoulders, John Denver. Before that as well, Bill Amesbury and Virginia in that set, receiving wonderful answers for today's table topic question. What has brought you joy this week? It's the National Day of Joy. What has brought you joy this week? Text me, 250-248-8040. Leanne answered, having coffee on my deck during a warm summer morning with the smell of the ocean and birds singing in the trees. Karen answered, the kids on my school bus asking me if I'll be back driving them next year. So sweet. That's right. It's the last day of school for the kids. And Lydia answered, my grandson's wedding. A joyful event, I'm sure. What has brought you joy this week? Post your answer at our Facebook page, The Lounge 99.9.
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0: Happy Global Beatles Day, a John Lennon lyric. Words are flowing out like endless rain into a paper cup. What song is coming up on the Fab 4 o'clock Beatles Break? Beatles every day after 4 o'clock news. Won't change the world. This is Barney Bentall and Jim Cuddy on the lounge.

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1: Good afternoon, I'm Ian Holmes. Curbside collection is disrupted for thousands of Mid-Islanders. This after a fire destroyed a key rural Parksville transfer facility contracted by the Regional District of Nanaimo, which handles organics and recyclables. The RDN's solid waste manager, Ben Routledge, says the Wednesday morning fire impacts around 20,000 detached properties between Lansville and Deep Bay.
2: We realize that this is quite a large service disruption, so every option is on the table, and we're working with our partners to try and find a quick and easy solution so that residents can get their service back and restored.
1: Routledge says organic and recycling pickups could be delayed or missed entirely for the time being. A small group of Nanaimo teens apparently participating in a TikTok challenge are causing considerable damage to area homes. Reports of increase over recent months of youth donkey kicking, hitting, or otherwise damaging front doors as part of the trend, which has been going around since early last year in Nanaimo. RCMP Reserve Constable Gary O'Brien says many of the incidents occur late at night or early in the morning, startling homeowners.
3: They think their house is being broken into. Some doors have had their frames fractured. Some people have actually chased these individuals who are very concerned that there's going to be an altercation at some point.
1: O'Brien says those responsible could face criminal code charges for destruction of property, with the public asked to call 911 if they see a group of youth causing damage to homes. A number of recent incidents have been reported in Nanaimo's Departure Bay area. Venezuelans are searching for survivors beneath the rubble of collapsed buildings after two powerful earthquakes hitting that nation. At least 188 people have died, but more are feared dead after the 7.2 and 7.5 quakes hitting overnight. The natural disaster is just the latest challenge for acting President Delcy Rodriguez, who took office in January after the U.S. captured President Nicolas Maduro. Prime Minister Mark Carney pledging Canada will send humanitarian aid to support Venezuelans. RCMP say three people died in a firefighting plane crash in the Northwest Territories. The plane went down last night around 50 kilometers from Fort Simpson, west of Yellowknife. The type of plane involved is typically used as an airborne command center to coordinate firefighting operations. Families are invited to Maffeo Sutton Park tomorrow night for a free night of summer fun. City of Nanaimo is hosting a family fun at night starting at 4:30 with bouncy castles, face painting, games, live music, and food trucks throughout the park. At 8, a big screen broadcast of the New Zealand versus Belgium World Cup match from BC Place Stadium will take over, with a lighted drone show wrapping things up after 10 o'clock. Parking is limited, so organizers are encouraging attendees to walk, bike, or take transits, while a free bike valet will be on site. This event is a part of the largest Concerts in the Park series hosted by the City of Nanaimo, with regular musical performances from late April through to the end of August. That's your news to 4 o'clock. More local stories can be found at nanaimonewsnow.com.
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1: In sports, FIFA World Cup action, 6 games on the schedule. That includes Ecuador over Germany 2-1 earlier today. Canada plays in the round of 32 Sunday against South Africa in Los Angeles. Major League Baseball, Toronto hosting Texas tonight. Seattle losing 5-1 in Pittsburgh earlier today. Local baseball, the West Coast League's Nanaimo Night Owls hosting the Victoria Harbor Cats. First pitch is 6:35 from Sir Roxman Stadium. It's the third game of the series between the island rivals, which split the first two contests. The forecast: periods of rain this evening, low down to 13. Tomorrow, periods of rain ending near noon. Then sun and clouds, chance of afternoon showers, a high of 20. Cloudy chance of showers Saturday, sunshine Sunday, sun and clouds on the way Monday and Tuesday. It's 19 degrees.
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Noble Beatles Day, simple beginnings. The day started out as a worldwide thank you letter to the band by a fan back in 2009 as well. June 25th commemorates the first live global satellite television broadcast in history. June 25th, 1967, the Beatles appeared as the UK's musical representative singing All You Need Is Love. You can celebrate simply by enjoying a Beatles tune and by spreading the band's message of love and unity. We celebrate the Beatles every day by playing one of their songs after 4 o'clock news. That was the Lounge Fab 4 o'clock Beatles break. Happy Global Beatles Day.

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0: Tony Bennett on the lounge. So much joy. Thanks for your answers for today's table topic question. It's National Day of Joy, our table topic question. What has brought you joy this week? Sylvia answered, we saw our three children for Father's Day. We also had lunch with our Port Alberni granddaughter, who we haven't seen for a year. Great fun to see them all. Barbara answered, having our oldest son here for a couple of days. Susan said, having my daughter home for a few days. And Kirsty answered, one of my kids, only one who lives far away, just arrived for a visit and is looking for a home much closer to us. Huge joy. Happy for you, Kirsty. Family is joy. What has brought you joy this week? Post your answer at our Facebook page, The Lounge 99.9.
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0: Dion and the Belmonts on the lounge. Did the Seaside Cruisers Father's Day show and shine in Qualicum Beach on the weekend whet your appetite for more classic cars? Great news. The Parksville Summer Dreamin' Car and Bike Show is coming up not this weekend, but next, Sunday, July 5th at Parksville Community Park. There will be live music by the Apollos, food vendors, and lots of classic vehicles to check out. The Faroes North Island will be hosting American Graffiti Cruise Night at Canadian Tire Parksville, 6 p.m. Friday, July 3rd. And there will be a meet and greet at Memorial Plaza, downtown Parksville, on the Saturday night. 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
0: We're featuring great Canadian recording artists. This band formed in Winnipeg, Manitoba. They were a big part of the musical landscape of the early 70s with numerous hit songs. Having said that, their first top 40 hit was a cover of Shaken All Over in the mid-60s. They were Canada's first supergroup. They released 11 studio albums in all. All albums charted in Canada and the States. This is the title track off their seventh album, Share the Land. The Guess Who is the Lounge Artist of the Week.

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